Northern Highlands firefighter Adam 2, 22-year-old female. Just left the hospital, still has a needle in her, possibly her arm. Feeling lightheaded and dizzy, trouble breathing, and abdominal pain. Engine 18-19, 299 East King, at Chipotle, firefighter Adam 2, 22-year-old female. She was just in the hospital, still has a needle in her. She's feeling lightheaded, dizzy. She also states she has an ink pen in her. She's having abdominal pain, firefighter 2.

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Off of Gerard or Highland to Chipotle, firehead is Adam 2. It is a 22-year-old female that was at the hospital. State she still has a needle in her. There's an ink pen in her. She lies as dizzy, having abdominal pain and trouble breathing. ALS 34th request of Engine 19 with Engine and Medic 19, 299 East King, Chipotle, firecraft A2. 22-year-old female, state she was at the hospital. She has a needle in her, she's feeling lightheaded and dizzy. State she has an ink pen in her, abdominal pain and trouble breathing. Patient's waiting outside, firecraft A2.

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1: Hello, just looking for an update on our run.
0: Well, it looks like police do have two units dispatched.
1: Clear, thank you.
0: There's a person down and a vehicle that is stalled in the left lane on Harrison, turn lane to Queen City, silver hatchback. Engine 21, Harrison, Queen City, fire on Adam 2. There's a person down in a silver hatchback that's stalled in the left lane on Harrison, turn lane to Queen City. Fire on is A2.
2: Engine 31, respond to Duke Dupree, house number 2, 3901 Gary Asa, road 3130, crossroad of Bronze Hill Drive-In, Forest Hill Drive, for 92-year-old female, 6, if I got the Adam 2. Engine 31, respond to Dupree, house number 2, at 3901 Gary Avenue, room 3110, for 92-year-old female, 6, lethargic and vomiting. They request that you respond to the back of the building by the garage. Your fire gun is Adam 2.
3: Engine 31, medic here, please.
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1: Medic 46, on request of engine 31 to position 3, house number 2, 3901 Erie Avenue, room 3110, crossing of Rocky Drive and Forest Hill Drive. 492, female, sick and lethargic, in progress of S2. Engine 31, medic 46 respond with engine 31 to Dupree, house number 2, 3901 Erie Avenue, room 3110. New fire ground is A out of 2. Please respond back to the building by garage.

0: got Scott there. I'm coming from the Jews area.
1: This is not Green Bull here.
0: Dallas 34, what do you guys got there? I'm coming from the Jews area.
1: Hey, Lieutenant, I need some guidance on this situation. This is the third time we're making a run on her. This is going to be the third hospital we took her to. Christ earlier in UC, now she wants to go to a different hospital. She is dating and she wants to self-harm herself. She has swallowed a pen twice. Take her to a hospital, she gets kicked back out. I don't even think they're allowing her any PDS, yet, so I don't know what to do at this point in time.
0: That's clear. I'm about 5 minutes out.

Magna 29, truck 29. This is a return run to Sandy Road. This is actually Sandy Road Tower, Lynn, 1621 Lynn Street, Crossed at Olive First Street and Poplar Street for fire alarm activation. Zero fire alarm. New fire ground is the Haven 2. Magna 29, truck 29. This is a run to Sandy Road Tower, Lynn at 1621 Lynn Street for general fire alarm activation. 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Fire ground D2.

0: that's what I police did go after that Ron. Nothing physical, they didn't want to talk to police.
1: Yeah.

Hannah Day Adams, too, 40-year-old male, feeling ill, unable to get out of the tub. Engine 34 responds. 3728 Vine Street, Hannah Day Adams, too, 40-year-old male, feeling ill, unable to get out of the tub.

and

23-23. Respondents have some lobby and tower apartments at 1815 William Hartaft Road, crossing the Bond Place and Collins Avenue for a 78-year-old female with abdominal pain near Firefighters Adam 2. Engine 23 and Medic 23. Respond to Columbia Tower Apartments at 1815 William Hartaft Road. For a 78-year-old female abdominal pain, say she was just released from the hospital. Your patient will be in the lobby waiting for you. Your fire gun is there, Adam 2.

off of Westgate and Leicester. Fire crowd is main. The alarm company reported this is a fire alarm in Zone 11 and advised that the resident called them to cancel, stating false alarm and no service.

0: Hotel. Respond to Wilson every time. It's at 8000 Evergreen Ridge Drive. Broomfield 7. Cross Street of West Galbraith Road. For an 83-year-old female, 6. You find her at Disneyland 2. Engine 2. Respond to Wilson every time at 8000 Evergreen Ridge Drive. Room 207. We have an 83-year-old female, 6. With multitude of symptoms, high potassium, bad reaction to medicine, and dehydrated too. Give her an Advil too.
1: It's 3:40. We have a medic come with us.
0: You don't see one.

the same route as the 14 on 5. Medic 3, you can disregard Medic 29, says we'll take it. Okay, Medic 3, continue. Engine 14, you can disregard. Engine 29 is going to take it. Engine 29, Medic 3, ALS 32, responded stage, city burn. 5 South Square Plaza, also being given as 500 to 519 Vine Street. Off of West 5th and West 6th, fire bat is E number 2. Report of one person shot. Staff member at City Burn. Police have a run, they're showing dispatched. Engine 29, Medic 3, ALS 32. 5 South Square Plaza, City Burn. Also being given as 500 to 519 Vine. Fire bat E number 2. Caller states his co-worker, City Burn, has been shot.

0: 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Go ahead.
1: We're available from our last call. Did you take that run with Inch 34?
0: Clear.
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0: we'll just keep rolling into 34. Medic 32 is keeping the run, Medic 19, if it is correct.
2: Thanks, Medic 19, we appreciate it.

0: live at Crossed at West Galveston Road. Your fire ground is down to medic 2. Respond to questions you're in. This is Wellspring Retirement at 8000 Evergreen Ridge Drive, room 207, 830 female 6. Your fire ground is down to.
1: Everybody's okay.
0: I'll give us an agent for them.
1: Can you bring in cover set two? Stair chair got cover set to two. Street side.
0: Medic three switch to the 6th Street side, go to the 6th Street side. Fire ground is E over two. E over two.
1: Engine 34, the Natures, we have a volatile patient.
0: Okay.
1: Medic 3, go around the block and come around to the 6th Street side.

0: 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The white SUV. Ohio tags on the SUV numbers.
1: That's 1102 Marshall, two vehicles, one SUV silver, one white.
2: Engine 7, ETA on please.
1: Engine 7, they saw the answer to our question about the ETA. Are you okay there?
3: We're fine, but we have an intoxicated patient.
1: Okay, we'll ask again.
2: Well, it's 34. I'm available from the run on King. If I'm closer, then ALS 32 for the downtown.
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2: Department, that's 515 Madison Road, Department 138, Stevens and Charles, Crossing at Anderson Place and Stewart Avenue, for a 92-year-old female abdominal pain. Your fire draft is 8 out of 2. Engine 49, Medic 9, respond to St. Paul Department, that's 5514 Madison Road, Department 138, Stevens and Charles, for a 92-year-old female abdominal pain. Your fire draft is 8 out of 2.
1: District 2,
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0: dispatch.
1: Go ahead.
0: We have medic 3 transporting to the university with 1 critical. We've got members from engine 29 and 14 on there. 29's going to be out of service. 14's will be in service.
1: Clear on that. And have your 14 in service as well?
0: That's clear.
1: Okay. One 230 West Calvers Road, Evergreen Retirement, Building 8000. Number 314 off of Evergreen Ridge, Ridgeview, Fire 9A, Adam 2. This is a 56-year-old male, allergic reaction, eyes are swollen, face is swollen, trouble breathing. Truck 2, Medic 51, 230 West Calvers Road. Number 314, Evergreen Retirement, Building 8000, Fire 9A, Adam 2. 66-year-old male, allergic reaction. Swelling in his face and eyes, trouble breathing.

New Bedford. Fire gravity out of 2, 17-year-old male, thumb injury from a fall. Entity 1631 Sparkle Drive, number 18. Fire gravity out of 2, 17-year-old male, thumb injury from a fall.

Drive for some injury, a false

from the Tower House, Springfield at 3129 Springfield Avenue, Crosshair Avenue, Avon Place and Ethan Avenue. 36-year-old male, bitten by a dog on the arm, firefighters AM2. Engine 12, from the Tower House, Springfield at 3129 Springfield Avenue. Report of a 36-year-old male that was bitten by a dog on the arm. They say the dog is reported far away. I gather did not occur here. Please have a run and have not been dispatched. Your firecraft is AS2.

Respond with engine 12 to the Tower House, Spring Grove at 3129 Spring Grove Avenue. 36-year-old male, bit by a dog on the arm, 25 out of Dallas 2.

a dog fight injury, attempting to break up dog fighting. Dogs are currently confined in the living room. Engine 86227 Tyne Avenue with police. Fire SA Adam 2. Caller was bitten by a dog, trying to break up a dog fight. Dogs are confined in the living room currently. Fire SA Adam 2. Police have arrived at dispatch.

keeping our bush 751 Even Hills Lane, apartment 1107, Crossroad of Wasson Road. Medical fingerprints for a female patient, unknown age, no contact made. You fire got the attitude. Engine 31, responding to Cambridge Arms, 3751, Even Hills Lane, apartment 1107. Medical fingerprints for a female patient, unknown age, no contact made. You fire got the attitude.

they add up to 59-year-old female, fever, diarrhea, trouble breathing. Enter 24-24, 843 Academy Avenue. Firefighters is they add up to 59-year-old female, fever, diarrhea. This is a kidney transplant patient, visual impairment, firefighter 82. Medic 46, respond request of engine 86227 Tyne Avenue off of Ravenwood and Sinzel. Firefighter Adam 2. Medic 46, the request of engine 86227 Tyne Avenue. Firefighter Adam 2.

Attention, be advised. There's a SPCA unit responding. They'll be there in about 16 minutes.

7, respond to Brandywine Apartments, Brandywine Way Apartments at 6308 Corby Street, Apartment D, and David. Pressure 1, Rawlinson Avenue, Suffolk Street. 65-year-old male, possible diabetic issues. You're probably going to scan him too. 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If I run, it'd be able to.

0: 2000 West Crumman Boulevard, Baltimore, Center, number 120, firefighter Zay Adam 2. This is a medical alarm, 63-year-old female, chest pain, change of mental status. 35 and Medic 35, 2000 West Crumman Boulevard, number 120 off of Baltimore and Center, firefighter Zay Adam 2, 63-year-old female, chest pain, change of mental status.
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1: Send to 2, truck 2, medic 9, respond to Sapphire 75 at the 8 over 9. 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For an accident with head injury, your fire ground is D-David 2.

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1: Can you dispatch a medic here, please?

23, respond because the end of 7th and Brandywine Way apartments at 6308 Corbley Street, apartment D, for David. Question of Robinson Avenue, Suffolk Street, 465-year-old male, the fire ground is Adam 2. Medic 23, respond, end of because of engine 7, to Brandywine Parkway apartments at 6308 Corbley Street, apartment D, for David. 55-year-old male, diabetic. Issues, your fire ground is Adam 2.

if I was clear on cutting the front door.

0: 3. Are you clear on your route? Medic 23 en route. Mansion 19, 2616 Glendora Avenue. West Corey, West Charleston, fire at Adam 2. This location was obtained via GPS. Call said first names of females, said they were in the club and somebody was down. There's a voicemail on callback. It appears to be close to Bogart's on the GPS. Engine 19, 2616 Glendora, fire ground is Adam 2. Location obtained via GPS. It appears to be very close to Bogart's on the backside. Female stated someone was down and hung up. No answer on callback.
1: Agent 19 is clear.

0: engine 19. Do you have a description of the individual?
1: Engine 19, you have everything we've got. It's just the female said that somebody was down in the club. She hung up, no answer on call back. We don't have anything else.
0: You said inside the club.
1: Negative. The GPS is showing the rear of Bogart's, 26161 Dora. The female said, we're in the club. Somebody is down.

paramedic 19, responded 3049 Riverside Drive, crossing of May Apple Street and Ridgely Street. We have a Lyft driver stating that they have an unconscious person in their vehicle. Your fire ground is Seattle 2. Medic 19, start. Go ahead, start. I'm going to get a medic up a unit on there with you. Responded 3049 Riverside Drive, crossing of Maple Apple Street and Ridgely Drive Street for a person down in a Lyft, 35-year-old female, unconscious. Vehicle is a black Toyota Corolla, so they have the lights on. If I got the other two.

I drive President McWilliams, Apple, May Apple Street, and Ridley Street. Report of a 35-year-old female down in the lift to Fire County, Seattle 2. And an 18 respond with medic 19 to 3049 Riverside Drive. Report of a 35-year-old female unconscious in a lift. The lift is going to be a black Toyota Corolla with her hazard lights on. She is snoring, they say. Fire ground down to 2.

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0: I'm trying to reach engine 18, but engine 19, if you don't need anything.
1: Engine 18, go ahead.
0: They haven't done the treatment diagnosis, but they're servicing the patient that's snoring on the diagonal treatment. Do you want me to send the ALS with you, or you want to check?
1: We'll notify.
0: That's clear. Thank you.

0: sorry, to respond to the question, it's 18 to 3049 Riverside Drive, across the street of Bay Apple Street and Ridgely Street. If I got it, Adam, too. Hey, I'm sorry to respond to 18 to 3049 Riverside Drive for facing down, female, 35 years old, aided the vehicle, agonal breathing. Please respond also on Ridgely off of Riverside Drive. You fire grounded to Adam 2.
1: Engine 35, medic 12A, left 35. Clearance staging for 2498 East the Avenue, East Ridge Apartments, number 11 off of Ridge Top of a fuel. Fire grounded to Adam 2. This is a domestic argument. Caller now states that his partner cut himself on the arm. There is also access to a gun. Clear on the stage and will advise police.
2: Engine 35, disregard the ALS.
1: ALS 35, you can disregard. Engine 35 and medic 12, looks like the patient used a kitchen knife to cut himself and is now running away.

Glen Orchard Drive in New Bedford Avenue. We have a mail patient caller calling in stating that the neighbors trying to bring their place down off the mental health patient. Your diagram is made. Engine 2 responds to 1631 Sparkle Drive to investigate. Caller stating that neighbors trying to burn down the building and a possibly mental health patient. Police have the run and have not been dispatched. New fire ground is made. Ambulance 17 responded by Crest Nursing Building 38 on 2 West at 2586 Mathieu Avenue, room 211, Crest Nursing Building 38 at Mathieu Circle. 82-year-old female chest pain, your fire ground is 8 out of 2. Truck 35, ambulance 17, responded by Crest Nursing Building 3 at 2586 Mathieu Avenue, 2 West, room 211. For 82-year-old female chest pain, your fire ground is 8 out of 2.

Do they have a runner on dispatch yet?

West Street, Stanley Road Tower, number 1305 off of Lynn and Bay Miller, fire company Adams 2, 48-year-old male, change of mental status, engine 29, medic 29, 835 Poplar Street, Stanley Road Tower, number 1305, fire company Adams 2, 48-year-old male, change of mental status.

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0: 35 would be a better address, I believe.
1: Mention 35, 2994 Queen City Avenue, they're out there.
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0: This is 35, are you on 82?

Charlie 12, try to raise you on 82.

220 Lorraine Avenue, apartment 6 off of Brookline and Clifton, firecracker out of 2, an 8-year-old female, said she had chest pain, feeling lightheaded and dizzy, trouble standing, said she used marijuana in the last 12 hours. Engine 34, 220 Lorraine Avenue, apartment 6 in the rear of the building, firecracker 82, an 8-year-old female, chest pain, lightheaded and dizzy, trouble standing, said she used marijuana in the last 12 hours.

Bridge on 18, from the Precinct Restaurant at 311 Delta Avenue. Crossing the Eastern Avenue at Columbia Parkway for fire alarm activation. You've got a seat David 2. Exit 23, truck 18, respond to the Precinct Restaurant at 311 Delta Avenue for fire alarm activation, water flow alarm, 202 basement, wet rise of water flow. Exit 23, you can disregard truck 10 to 18 to Rutter Shores.

44 Washington Avenue, Garden Park Nursing, room 204 off of Forest in Glenwood, fire rat A2. 36-year-old female urinated blood for 2 weeks. Engine 32, medic 32, 3544 Washington Avenue, Garden Park Nursing, room 204, fire rat A2. 36-year-old female urinating blood for 2 weeks.

say fabulous. 35 for Sepulveda Police. The 4115 President Drive, Crossroads City View. For possible stabbing, your fire ground is Adam 2. Exit 35, ALS 35, respond with police at 4115 President Drive for possible stabbing. Victims on scene and their subject is next door. Please have the run and have a dispatch. Your fire ground is Adam 2.

35 Poplar Street, Stanley Rotel off of Lynn in Bangalore. I'm ID David 2. Caller Steve, the fire alarm is sounding in the building, in the lobby. Enter 39 from 390, 35 Poplar Street, Stanley Rotel. Fire ground is David 2. Caller reporting the fire alarm sounding in the lobby.

paramedic 35, 3002 Kavanaugh Avenue, off attention, saving three. Fire Monday out of two, 32-year-old female, accidentally took too many pills. Engine 35 and medic 35, 3002 Kavanaugh Avenue, fire Monday out of two, 32-year-old female, said she accidentally took too many prescription pills, fire Monday 2.

Attention 3 Medic 3, respond to the request of police, Bourbon Craft Kitchen, 199 East 6th Street, Portions 1 and 8. This is for a prisoner in custody with chest pain. Background is A2. Attention 3 Medic 3, the request of police, Bourbon Craft Kitchen, 199 East 6th Street. Prisoner in custody, complaining with chest pain. Background is A2.

1400 9th Street, the E3 CDC main building. Space 14th and West 15th fire ground is mediated to. Fire alarm smoke detector, third floor elevator lobby. Engine collector 29, 1400 9th Street. ACDC Bank Building. Fire gun is David 2. Fire alarm, smoke detector, third floor, elevator lobby.

paramedic 29 responds to Central Parkway Police Department, 1111 Elm Street, versus West Central Parkway and Charles. 70-year-old male, difficulty breathing. Patients waiting outside. Fire ground say two. Truck 29, medic 29, Central Parkway Police Department, 1111 Elm Street. 70-year-old male with difficulty breathing. Patients waiting outside. Fire ground say two.

will respond 1001 Glenna Drive off Juniper, fire Friday, Adam 2. 41-year-old female requesting lift assist from the toilet. Mansion 24-1001 Glenna Drive, fire Friday, A2. 41-year-old female requesting lift assist from the toilet.

respond, 2718 Atlantic Avenue, crossing Mills Gray. 74-year-old female in a fall, 5 rounds HO. Engine 46, 271 Atlantic Avenue. 74-year-old female in a fall, 5 rounds HO.

0: 6134 Hempwood Avenue off of Wilmot in West North Bend. Fire Brevet Adam 3 with police. Our intoxicated driver struck several vehicles. Tried to leave the scene. Change of mental status. Police are dispatched. Engine 516134 Hempwood Avenue, fire at A3. Intoxicated driver struck several vehicles. Not alert. Police are dispatched.
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Juniper Fire, going to say Adam 2. Medic 24 is requested. Engine 24, 1001 Glenna Drive. Fire, going to say Adam 2.

request of police, 2631 Gilbert Avenue, approaching William Howard Taft in Yale. This is to assess a patient. Fire ground is A2, engine 23. Police request, 2631 Gilbert. Assess a patient. Fire ground is A2.

request of police, City Bird, 5 Mountain Square Plaza, grocery spine, flush to the scene, fire ground upon request, engine 14. Police request, City Bird, 5 Mountain Square Plaza, flush to the scene, fire ground upon request.

Division 3 respond Riverside and Pepper Lane. Fire ground is a out of 2. Male down on the curb. Male weight 40 to 50. Wearing a khaki hat, red sweatshirt, khaki shorts, red shoes. Possibly intoxicated. Engine 3 Riverside and Pepper. Fire ground is a out of 2. Male down at the curb. See somebody spiked his drink. Possibly intoxicated. Male weight 40 to 50. Khaki hat, red sweatshirt.

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LV Gardens, Building A, Adam. Perfect. Gerard and Highland. Square A, carbon dioxide alarm activation. Room 215, South Garage. Fire ground upon request. Truck 19, Bellevue Gardens, 215 East King, Building A, Adam. Carbon dioxide alarm activation, South Garage, fire ground upon request.

14, Medic 29, respond. Renaissance, Cincinnati Hotel, 36 East 4th Street, on the 4th floor, Groceries West 4th, and Walnut, 40-year-old female hemorrhage, fireground's A2. Engine 14, Medic 29, Renaissance, Cincinnati Hotel, 36 East 4th Street, the 4th floor, 40-year-old female hemorrhage. Patient's been moved to the front lobby. Fireground's A2.

3, 1432 Main Street, off of Orchard in Malindi. Firegun today out of 2, 40-year-old male, possibly injured from a fall. He's outside. Engine 5, Medic 3, 1432 Main Street. Firegun today out of 2, 40-year-old male, outside, injured from a fall.

a request of police, privy on Elm, 1905 Elm Street, Crossing Smith Lane, Eaton. This is for an occupancy check, fire ground to D. David 2, and 1029 District 1. At the request of police on scene, privy on Elm, 1905 Elm Street.

2950 West Park Drive, Ventura, number 14. I'm Vegas Vickery, fire back today out of 2. 83-year-old female, head injury from a fall, bleeding. Engine 24, medic 24, 2950 West Park Drive, number 14. Ventura, fire back day 2. 83-year-old female, head injury from a fall, bleeding. Fire back day 2.

Charlie Roswell route. Engine 29 to route. 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

danger for anything. We're just wondering if we had a 5 round on the run. We're trying to do an occupancy check at the bar. We're going in right now just to see what's going on. Just going up right now.

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We're not in any danger, but can you get police here to

12 respond to Reeds Valley View, 1990 Westwood Northern, Unit 110, Cushing, Baltimore, and Sutter. It's for a 39-year-old male, seizure, firegrounds A2. Engine 12, Medic 12, Reeds Valley View, 1990 Westwood Northern, Unit 110, 39-year-old male seizing, firegrounds A2.

uterus, and her breast they had two. 42-year-old female, female pain, enter 7 medic 46, 1510 best lane, apartment 5 on the lower level. Firefighters say out of two, 42-year-old female with mouth pain.

0: involved in Walnut.
1: I mean, police here.
0: You're not involved. That's clear. You okay?
1: Yep.
0: Do you have an approximate number of people involved?
1: One drunk guy who is insistent on getting his butt whipped.

on 1306 Beach Avenue, Crossings West Liberty, Avron. 4-year-old patient needing transport to the hospital, Fireground A2, into 24 Medic 24 on 1306 Beach Avenue. 4-year-old cancer patient needing transport to the hospital, Fireground A2. Go run for Medic 35.

out of two 37-year-old males in nominal pain. Engine 21, ambulance 17, 1819 Provincial Court. Fire Monday out of two 37-year-old males in nominal pain.

0: engine 17, respond with police, 1934 Grand Avenue, Crescent, Utah, and Northside. This poor patient injured in a domestic assault. The police are not yet dispatched. Fire ground is A2. Engine 17 with police, 1934 Grand Avenue. Patient injured in an assault. Police are not yet dispatched. Fire ground is A2.
1: 24, can you do a callback for a better location? 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

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Medic 29 at the request of truck 29 on Race Street at West Liberty Fire Ground is HO.

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Fireground's A2. Engine 51, Medic 51, 6058 Capri Drive. 81-year-old male. 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Fireground's A2.

Medic 3, East 4th and Sycamore, firefighters 8 out of 2. It's a 66-year-old male, trouble breathing, asthma. Attention 3, Medic 3, East 4th and Sycamore, firefighters 8 out of 2. 66-year-old male, trouble breathing.

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Person's burns in state. Our patient with chest pain, fire grounds A2, engine 17, medic 29. 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Our patient with chest pain, fire grounds A2.

identified medic 9ALS 32, Pennock Road and Reading Road, fire from A3, with police, multi-vehicle accident, a gray Ford sedan involved, one person bleeding from the head. Engine 9, medic 9ALS 32, Pennock Road and Reading Road, fire ground is A out of 3 with police for an auto accident, multiple vehicles involved. Gray Ford vehicle and a Hyundai involved. Police have a run there.

firefighter today out of three for an auto accident. His skip pulled into the church lot. There's an AP medic 1942 Calhoun Street near Crossroads Church, the parking lot. Firefighter today out of three for an auto accident. She was next paid after a hip skip auto accident. Police have arrived. They're dispatched.

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This way.

second transport unit for request of engine 9, Haddock and 562, fire grounds 83. Medic 2 is the second transport unit at the request of engine 9, Haddock and 562, fire grounds 83.

17 responded, 1928 Freeman Avenue, Unit 5, crushed his mayor and Dayton, 42-year-old male, leg pain, firegrounds A2, and 1029 ambulance at 17, 1928 Freeman Avenue, Unit 5, 42-year-old male, leg pain, firegrounds A2.

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1: 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We're trying to see if we have any reading.

Engine 24, respond 3774 Westmont Drive, Unit 6, Crushed Pack Driveway and Colony Drive. 29-year-old female, diabetic ill, firegrounds A2. Engine 24, 3774 Westmont Drive, Unit 6. 29-year-old female, diabetic ill, firegrounds A2.

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1: We'll still take it.

responded to a request from truck 243774 westbound drive unit 6, groceries packed driveway in Colony Drive, firegrounds A2. Medic 24 at the request of truck 243774 westbound drive unit 6, firegrounds A2.

0: loading dock at 1000 Sycamore Street, cross Street and Eastern Shore Parkway, 460 O'Malley, regular heart rate. 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Bus kitchen loading dock at 1000 Sycamore Street. 446 year old male, irregular heart rate, gives it a irregular EKG reading. Your fire ground is AS2.
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14 responded to the request of Inland County Deputy on scene at Great American Ballpark. Back 3, 100 June Oxall Way, crossing to East Laring and East Freedom Way. This is to a sense of PHN, Firegrounds A2, Engine 14, Great American Ballpark, 100 June Oxall Way, Dock 3. Sent for request of a Inland County Deputy on scene. Assess a patient, Firegrounds A2.

35, Matter 35, respond to 33-25, Best Place, question to Westwood North and Boulevard of Fox Cove Court, 70-year-old female, Erica heart rate, change your mind, watch transport, 85 guns down 2, end of 35, Matter 35, return around to 3320, Prospect Place, for 70-year-old female, Stacy's changed her mind, she would like to go back to the hospital for her heart problems, 85 guns down 2.

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Engine 24, 1183 Coronado Avenue, Unit 1. 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

responded to request of engine 14, Great American Ballpark, 100 June Uxall Way, Dock 3, Crochets, bearing East Freedom. Fire ground is A2. Medic 29 at the request of engine 14, Great American Ballpark, 100 June Uxall Way, Dock 3, fire ground is A2.

medic 35 respond. 2884 Harrison, unit 8. Emergency McKinley and Fisher. 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Fire ground say 2. Engine 35, medic 35. 2884 Harrison, unit 8. Medical alarm activation. 48-year-old female, chest pain, difficulty breathing. Fire ground say 2.

phase of NSX or make here to D7th Street. The second patient out. If I got a battle 2. Engine 3, respond to request police on scene to the intersection of Main Street and E7th Street. The second patient out, unknown age or gender, with a laceration on the forehead. If I found is, Adam 2.

32, respond to 3591 Eaton Avenue. Perfect Irwin Place. Female patient in a fall. Fire ground is A2. Engine 32, 3591 Eaton Avenue. Female patient in a fall. Fire ground is A2.

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0: apartment number on this run.
1: That's 1032, that's a negative. No apartment number was given, just a female and a fall. We have no good callback number.
0: That's clear, thanks.

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0: 5 Galveston 5. Respondent 1991, Old Court, Crossing Oak Tree Place for 67-year-old male, seizing. He fired grounded AM 2. Engine 35, Medic 35, ELS 35. Respondent 1990, Lot Oak Court for 67-year-old male, seizing. Also mental status, adding ELS per permit history. He fired grounded AM 2.
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1: 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We'll take the run at 1409. 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

34 Medic 19, respond to Communicare Club 10 at 9625 from Baskill Street. Room 300 B is employed. Question Marshall Avenue, Duke Street. 61-year-old female, unconscious. Fire ground is AM 2. Air to 34 Medic 19, respond to Communicare Club 10 at 625 from Baskill Street. Room 300 B is employed. For a 61-year-old female, unconscious. Fire ground is AM 2.

engine 31, medic 46, respond to the ARC, 4001 Roslyn Drive, unit 206, crossing to Erie and Brotherton. 73-year-old male with leg pain, fire grounds A2. Engine 31, medic 46, the ARC, 4001 Roslyn Drive, unit 206. 73-year-old male, leg pain, fire grounds A2.

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Engine 32, respond with police for a traffic accident. Vehicle into a pole, Victory Parkway and Lexington Avenue. No information on any injuries. Fire ground upon request. Engine 32, with police, Victory Parkway and Lexington Avenue. This is a traffic accident. A vehicle into a pole. The caller's reporting no injuries.

respond to crisis receiving center at Tower House, 510 Oak Street on the fourth floor. Cross to Vernon Place at Reading Road for a 25-year-old male, difficulty breathing. D5-9 is AM2. There's a 19-19 Southern Crisis Receiving Center at the Talbot House at 510 Oak Street on the fourth floor for a 25-year-old male, asthmatic patient, difficulty breathing, just the fourth floor. Your fire gun is AM2.

Engine 7, Medic 23, response 6839, LeConte Avenue, Gorsham, Tablin, Whitehall. 80-year-old female, chest pain, fire guns A2. Engine 7, Medic 23, 6839, LeConte Avenue. 80-year-old female, chest pain, fire guns A2.

transport units, especially transport units, university hospitals, ACAP, just with the notice, if I got it, is. If it's in all units, especially transport units, be advised that university hospital, there's a cap.

Respond Cliff to Police Department, 900 Rue de la Paix, Unit 315, Cross Street of Flotho Avenue, 70-year-old female. In a fall, your fire ground, A2, engine 20 minute 12, respond Clifton Place Apartments, 900 Rue de la Paix, Unit 315, Cross Street of Flotho, 70-year-old female. In a fall, fire ground, A2.

38, respond. 4237 Vine Street, apartment number 1, between West Mitchell Avenue and Weiss Street. 17-year-old female, abdominal vein, vomiting, paragon A2. Agent 38, respond. 4237 Vine Street, apartment number 1, between West Mitchell Street and Weiss Street. The 17-year-old female, abdominal pain, vomiting, paragon A2.

0: I requested venue 3847 Vine Street, apartment number 1, between West Mitchell Avenue and West Street. 17-year-old female, abdominal pain and vomiting, background A2, medic 32, respond by request of engine 38, 4237 Vine Street, apartment number 1, between West Mitchell and West Street. 17-year-old female, vomiting, abdominal pain, background A2.
1: Engine 31, respond 5135, Camargo Road, Cross Streets, East Ledge, DeMar. This is for female patient, lift assist, near fire ground, T2. Engine 31, respond 5135, Camargo Road, Cross Street of East Ledge. For a female patient, need a lift assist, near fire ground, A2.

Morning Jewish Pod, 1865 Losantiville Avenue, apartment number 2 between Hirsch Drive and East Lawn Drive. 66-year-old male, chest pain, paragraph A2. Engine 2, medic to respond, 1869 Losantiville Avenue, apartment number 2, between Hirsch Drive and East Lawn Drive. 66-year-old male, chest pain, paragraph A2.

need Anita Place, apartment 3, Cross Street, Alfred Redding Road. This is for an assault victim. Suspect is still on scene. Your fire ground, A2. Engine 9, respond with police, 1658 Anita Place, apartment 3, Cross Street of Redding Road. This is for an assault victim. Suspect is still on scene. Outside, we'll advise when it's safe. Your fire ground, A2.

have 2155 Dana, grocery to realistic and floral, unit 203, 61-year-old male, symptoms of stroke, fire ground A2, as 46-46, respond, trials, rehab, 2155 Dana Avenue, unit 203, 361-year-old male, symptoms of stroke, your fire ground A2.

on response, 6217 Savannah Avenue, cross street of West North Bend Road, for a 77-year-old male, leg and groin pain. Patient advising he does have aortic aneurysm, air fire ground, agent.

0: Engine 32, Medic 19, respond 3303 Perkins Avenue, apartment number 15, between Ridgeway Avenue and Blair Avenue. 30-year-old male, feeling dizzy, irregular heartbeat. Fire ground A is an Adam 2. Engine 32, Medic 19, respond 3303 Perkins Avenue, apartment number 15, between Ridgeway Avenue and Blair Avenue. 30-year-old male, feeling dizzy, irregular heartbeat. Fire ground A is an Adam 2.
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2: 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Your fire ground, A2. Medic 12, respond with engine 51, 6217 Savannah Avenue. 77-year-old male, leg and groin pain. I see possible aortic aneurysm. Your fire ground, A2.
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1: Fox Cove Court, Grocery Broadbent Place in Deer Cove Court, 80-year-old female, trouble breathing, cardiac history, fire ground A2, Engine 35, Medic 35, respond, 2500 Fox Cove Court, Cross Streets of Broadbent Place in Deer Cove Court, 80-year-old female, trouble breathing.

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responder if you run 1616 Marlow Avenue, apartment 3, Groceries Hamilton, and put our color smelling gas in our kitchen. Air fire ground D, David 2, 51, truck 20, respond 1616 Marlow Avenue, apartment 3, Groceries Hamilton, smell of gas in the kitchen. Air fire.

0: paramedic 17 respond. 948 Sunset Avenue, apartment number 2, between Jamestown Street and West Haven Avenue. 42-year-old female. Chest pain, background A is an Adam 2. Truck 24, medic 17 respond. 948 Sunset Avenue, apartment number 2, between Jamestown Street and West Haven Avenue. 42-year-old female. Chest pain, fireground A is an Adam 2.
1: Engine 24, you said it's sunset.

Franklin Square Apartments, 1860 Queen City Avenue, Unit 234, Cross Street, Van Hart, Quebec, 56-year-old male, chest pain, vomiting, trouble breathing, fire ground, A2, engine 21, medic 29, respond, St. Francis Square Apartments, 1860 Queen City Avenue, Unit 234, 56-year-old male, chest pain, vomiting, trouble breathing, fire ground, A2.

Dianetic 19 ALS 34 Respond, 7 Acres Senior Living, 476 Railroad, Room 206, between West King and Riddleview Lane. This is for a person unconscious, not breathing. Fire ground A is an Adam 2, Engine 34, Medic 19, ALS 34 Respond, 7 Acres Senior Living, 476 Railroad, Apartment 206, between West King and Riddleview Lane. Person unconscious, not breathing. CPR in progress. Fire ground A is down.

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Brown, D2, Edge 32, Medic 32, respond. 3536 Washington Avenue, room 306. I see you respond on Van Antwerp Place. Come up the ramp, 60-year-old male, unconscious after a fall out of bed. Your fire ground, 82.

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1: Check on the master room. Is that all right?
0: You won't recommend this. I can put you on it if you want it.
1: Sorry, we'll take it. This is your 23.
0: I'm sorry, it's 23. They're already on scene.

Thanks for responding. Planet Fitness, 4503 Marburg Avenue. 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Possible fractured arm. Purifier ground, A2. Engine 31, Medic 46, respond Planet Fitness, 4503 Marburg Avenue, Cross Street Banner Car and Oakley Station, 50-year-old female, possible arm fracture, using the Stairmaster, Purifier Ground, A2.

0: 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Let us know what you need.
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I respond. The ARC 4001 Roslyn Drive between Erie Avenue and Brotherton Road. He's the main entrance. 65-year-old male. Back pain, feeling faint, paragraph E2. Engine 49 responds. The ARC 4001 Roslyn Drive between Erie Avenue and Brotherton Road. 65-year-old male. Back pain, feeling faint, background A2.

to ALS 32, respond Paddock Road and East North Bend Road. Assist or to vehicle accident, possible injury, fire ground A3. Engine 2 minute 2, ALS 32, respond Paddock Road and East North Bend Road. Assist or to vehicle accident, possible injuries, near fire ground A3.

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1: 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Can I disregard ALS also?
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0: 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Roslyn Drive between Erie Avenue and Brotherton. 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

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As you enter through the back door, fire ground A is out of 2. Engine 50, respond. 7128 Gracely Drive, between Wilkins Short Road and Catalpa Road. 82-year-old female has fallen down the stairs. Entering through the back door. Fire ground A is an Adam 2.

23 respond, San Marco Apartments, 1601 Madison Road, Unit 604, cross street to Woodburn and Mormon, for a 66-year-old female. I feel like I got her hand. Your fire ground, A2, Unit 23, Medic 23, respond, San Marco Apartments, 1601 Madison Road, Apartment 604, 66-year-old female. Got her hand. Your fire ground, A2.

EMS 19 responded, Talbot House, 510 Oak Street, room 427 between Vernon Place and Reading Road. 53-year-old male, chest pain, lightheaded, 5982. Engine 19, Medic 19 responded, Talbot House, 510 Oak Street, room 427 between Vernon Place and Reading Road. 53-year-old male, chest pain and lightheaded, 5982.

0: emergency. 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Okay.
1: 219-9032, respond, Crossroads Center, 311 East Martin Luther King Jr. Drive, Cross Street Highland and Vernon Avenue. And can you respond to the burn side? It's for a 39-year-old male with chest pain, trouble breathing, fire ground A2. Code 19-932, respond to Crossroads Center at 311 East Martin Luther King Jr. Drive. Patient is in the lobby on the burn side. It's for a 39-year-old male, chest pain and trouble breathing. Air fire ground A2.
2: Medic 23, we're on scene, but we do not have a key to get into the building. Could you try to have the caller come outside and meet us?
0: That's clear. 24, respond, request of engine 50, 71 and 28 Gracely Drive, between Wilkins Short Road and Catalba Road. 82-year-old female has fallen downstairs, fire ground A2. 24, respond, request of engine 50, 71-28 Gracely Drive. It's an 82-year-old female that's fallen downstairs, fire ground A2.

ですよね。

Bartley Luther King.

0: I will do a call back, but they did say to respond to the Burnside lobby.
1: That's clear. We'll head over there now.
0: Clear.
1: Yes, 19, can we get a room number, please?
0: Engine 19, we were given room 427.

0: Pine Avenue between Pine Street and Burns Avenue. 65-year-old male. He's fallen in the bathroom. He's leaning on the bathroom door. They're also requesting no lights or sirens. Siren A2. Engine 2 respond. 69 Sheehan Avenue between Pine Street and Burns. 65-year-old male. He's fallen in the bathroom. Leaning on the door. Requesting no lights and sirens. Fire run A is out of 2.
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5, respond 1927 Race Street, cross street of Rowan and Henry. For a female down on the streetcar near Fire Ground, A2. Engine 5, respond 1927 Race Street, cross street to Rowan and Henry. For a female down on the streetcar near Fire Ground.

Request of engine 269 Cheyenne Avenue, St. Line Street, Burns. This is for a 65-year-old male that's fallen, Fargon E2. 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

9, respond 1410 Carolina Avenue, cross street to Oakerlin, Matlock, 78-year-old female, trouble breathing, fire ground, A2. Engine 9, Medic 9, respond 1410 Carolina Avenue, cross street to Oakerlin and Matlock. This is her 78-year-old female, trouble breathing, near fire ground, A2.

are still alive. Nick Nicaraj on Peasley. Caller calling from 6282 Cary Avenue, stating there's smoke coming from a neighbor's garage. Transit 51, engine 20, truck 20, truck 2, RAT 35, Medic 51, District 3, heavy rescue 9 and SO2. Respond on fire ground B as a boy 2 for a garage. For a possible snow alarm, call reporting smoke coming from their neighbor's garage. The garage is on Peasley. The neighbor's calling from 6282 Cary Avenue between West North Bend and Peasley Avenue. Truck 35, you are the rat.

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0: Agent 51 to handle. 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

Maryland to the Justice Center, 1000 Sycamore Street, Jail North. This is for 36-year-old male attempted to self-harm by hanging. Air Fire Ground, A2, Engine 3, Medic 3. 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Hung himself at your fire ground.

24, Medic 24, respond. 1022 Schiff Avenue, between St. Lawrence Avenue and Midland Avenue. 79-year-old male, difficulty breathing, background A2. Engine 24, Medic 24, response. 1022 Schiff Avenue, between St. Lawrence Avenue and Midland Avenue. 79-year-old male, difficulty breathing, background A2. Medic 3, on callback digit, say 1000, Swanson Kitchen loading dock.

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0: 9 Abbey 46 respond outside 5532 Orlando Place between Osgood Street and Stewart Avenue. 27-year-old female, pregnant in labor. Requesting no lights and sirens. Fireground A is an Adam 2. Engine 49 Medic 46 respond. Waiting outside 5532 Orlando Place between Osgood Street and Stewart Avenue. 22-year-old female. This is actually a female, pregnant in labor. Fireground A is an Adam 2. She's requesting no lights and sirens.
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Engine 34, Medic 19, respond. Hub, Cincinnati, 350 Street Street, Cross Street, Stratford, and Clifton Avenue, 58-year-old female, injured in a fall with a leg fracture. Fireground, A2, Engine 34, Medic 19, respond to the parking lot at 350 Straight Street, Cross Street of Clifton and Stratford, 58-year-old female injured in a fall with a broken leg near Fireground, A2.

0: spouse and attend at 19, you can disregard. Chuck 24, respond. 4129 West 8th Street between Pleasure Drive and Trenton Avenue. Call reporting water coming through their ceiling. They say it's coming from either apartment 6 or 8. Fire ground, fire main. Chuck 24, respond. 4129 West 8th Street between Pleasure Drive and Trenton. Call reporting water coming from their ceiling. Either coming from apartment 6 or 8.
1: 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Engine 34, be advised your patient is in the gravel parking lot across from 350 Straight Street. Medic 19, you can disregard. Medic 12, took the run.

0: respond with police 3287 Larson Avenue, apartment 2, cross street to Lowell and Terrace. Carporting ex-boyfriend is on scene. She's pregnant. He pushed her against the wall. Suspect is still on scene. Fireground A2, engine 20, respond with police 3287 Larson Avenue, apartment 2, cross street to Lowell and Terrace Avenue. Third assault victim, suspect is still on scene. We'll advise when it's safe. Dear Fireground A2.
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19 respond, 2499 Reading Road, Cross Street and Morgan Street. 64-year-old female, trouble breathing, fire ground A2. Engine 19, Medic 19, respond, 2499 Reading Road, Cross Street and Morgan. 64-year-old female, trouble breathing, near fire ground A2.

0: copy of the boy 2-4 still on 3353 Safer Street between 9 and 4 in McHenry Avenue. Smoke, caller reporting smoke coming from a building. For engine 35, engine 21, truck 35, truck 20, route 29, medic 35, heavy rescue 14, SO2 in district 3. Respond on fire ground B is a boy 23353 Safer Street between 9 and 4 in McHenry. Call reporting smoke coming from a building. Truck 29, you are the rat.
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0: Corey Four. Dutch City Four, standby. Units responding. We have person of one person trapped. They say in the living room. Caller stating one trapped on the first floor in her living room and smoking in the kitchen.
1: Secretary Bob, you're aware.
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1: 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Truck 35 is only two. All company standby.
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Fire ground 82.

along 3621 Birch Avenue, cross streets of Madison Road and Blossom Way Trail. 61-year-old, vomiting, trouble breathing, pure fire ground, A2. Engine 46, 923, respond 3621 Birch Avenue, cross streets of Madison and Blossom Way Trail. For 61-year-old, female, trouble breathing, vomiting, fire ground, A2.

T277 Banning Road, a senior Adventist, a Shiloh Adventist senior apartment, Street Isler Lane, in the dead end, room 112. Came in as a 66-year-old female feeling ill, start on A2. 951 respond, request of engine 51. Shiloh Adventist senior apartments, T277 Banning Road, room 112. 66-year-old female, sick, start on A2.

815 New Bedford Avenue, apartment number 4, between Crystal Avenue and Sparkle Drive. This is for an 18-year-old female, neck pain, fire ground haze and Adam 2. Truck 2 respond, 7815 New Bedford Avenue, apartment number 4, between Crystal Avenue and Sparkle Drive. 18-year-old female with neck pain, fire ground 82.

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on Sawyer Point Park, 705 East Pete Rose Way, near the water station between Butler Street and Eggleston Avenue. 60-year-old male, diabetic, feeling ill. Fire around 82. It's a 3 response. Sawyer Point Park, 705 East Pete Rose Way, near the water station between Butler Street and Eggleston Avenue. 60-year-old male, diabetic, ill. Fire around 82.

0: 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Groceries are Lafayette and Durbin Drive, 72-year-old male, sick. Your fire ground, A2, engine 34, minute 19, respond, McAlpin Apartments, 621 McAlpin Avenue, apartment 102. The 72-year-old male, abdominal pain, unable to eat or drink. Your fire ground, A2.
1: Engine 3, there's going to be a worker in a golf cart that's going to reach the patient.

I respond? In the area of Ray Street and West Elder Street, on Ray's, outside the market, for a female down, unknown problem, Fargon E2. Engine 5 respond in the area of Ray Street and West Elder Street, on Ray's, outside the market, female down, unknown problem, Fargon E2.

0: can you do a callback to confirm the address?
1: Yes, I will do a callback. Did say earlier that he is unable to move, but we'll do a callback. Check 20, Medic 12, respond 4417 Coleraine Avenue between Virginia Avenue and Ammon Avenue. 37-year-old female, side pain, history of kidney stones, fire ground A2. Truck 20, Medic 12, respond 4417 Coleraine Avenue. Waiting outside. 37-year-old female, side pain, history of kidney stones, fire ground A is an Adam 2.
0: I just want to give us that run.
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Sawyer Point Park, 705 East Speedway Way near the water station between Butler Street and Eggleston Avenue. 6-year-old male, diabetic ill, fire ground 82. Medic 3 respond, request of engine 3. Sawyer Point Park, 705 East Speedway Way near the water station between Butler Street and Eggleston Avenue. 60-year-old male, diabetic, feeling ill, fire ground 82.

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We're on room 402.

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on 1752 First Star Avenue, across the street from Montgomery and Triple, 33-year-old female, back and foot pain, background A2, engine 23, medic 32, respond 1752 First Star Avenue, across the street from Montgomery and Triple, 33-year-old female, back and foot pain, background A2.

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0: 1029 respond to the cat house, 830 Ezra Charles Drive between Lynn Street and Wendell. 58-year-old male, diabetic, high blood sugar, 5.82. Engine 29 respond to the cat house, 830 Ezra Charles Drive between Lynn Street and Wendell. 58-year-old male, diabetic, high blood sugar, 5.82.
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0: respond. I request some checks from the Knights of the Cat House, 830 Ezra Charles Drive, 58-year-old male, diabetic ill. Firebrand is Adam 2, Medic 29 respond. I request some engine 29 to the Cat House, 830 Ezra Charles Drive, between Lynn Street and Winchell, 58-year-old male, diabetic ill. 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
1: Engine 49 respond, 6225 Madison Road, apartment 7, Cross Streets, Mathis and Glenshade, 45-year-old, female, vomiting, abdominal pain, possible pancreatitis flare-up. Your fire ground, A2, engine 49 respond, 6225 Madison Road, apartment 7, Cross Streets, Mathis and Glenshade, 45-year-old, female, abdominal pain and vomiting. Your fire ground, A2.

2023, Club Taker does have an open line. Is showing phone number, does have history at that address, 1752 Prince.

12 respondent stage for police. Lighthouse, 47 East Hollister Street, between Vine Street and Auburn Avenue. This is for a 14-year-old female. Suicidal, cutting herself, throwing things, fire ground A2. Into 12 respondent stage to the Lighthouse Shelter, 47 East Hollister Street, between Vine Street and Auburn. It's a 14-year-old female. Suicidal, cutting herself, throwing things. Police are not on scene. Stage unidentified when the scene is safe. Fire ground A is an Adam 2.

Madison Road Department 7, Cross Street to Mathis and Clinchney. 45-year-old female, abdominal pain, fire ground A2. Medic 46, respond, request intervention 49, on scene. 6225 Madison Road, Department 7, Cross Street to Mathis and Clinchney. Fire ground A2.

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4699, respond 2718 Atlantic Avenue, Cross Street at Mills Bray Avenue, 75-year-old female, injured in a fall last night, today experiencing head pain and unable to move her head, your fire ground A2. Enter 46 Medic 9, respond 2718 Atlantic Avenue, Cross Street at Mills Bray, 75-year-old female, injured in a fall last night, today experiencing head pain and unable to move her head, your fire ground A2.

paramedic to respond 8240 Monon Avenue between Parkway Avenue and the dead end. 42-year-old male, not alert, possible seizure, fire ground 82. Engine

Medic 17, respond. 914 at Oberon Avenue, apartment number 1 between Price Avenue and Osage Avenue. 68-year-old female, difficulty breathing, firebound E2. Engine 17, Medic 17, respond. 914 at Oberon Avenue, apartment number 1 between Price Avenue and Osage Avenue. 68-year-old female, difficulty breathing, firebound A is in Adam 2.

60-year-old female, difficulty breathing, irregular heartbeat, fiber on A2. Engine 23, medic 23, respond. 3203 Gilbert Avenue, apartment number 2, between 6 foot and Durrell Avenue. 60-year-old female, difficulty breathing, irregular heartbeat, fiber on A2. Engine 20, medic 51, respond. 267 Craft Street, between 1st Avenue and the dead end. 33-year-old male, chest pain, vomiting, fiber on A2. Engine 20, medic 51, respond. 267 Craft Street, between 1st Avenue and the dead end. 33-year-old male, chest pain, vomiting, fiber on A2.

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and I respond in the area of Mansfield Street and East Liberty Street. A 58-year-old female, big back and leg pain. She's wearing a brown jacket and pink clothing at the corner of Mansfield and Liberty. Background 82, engine 5, medic 29, respond on the corner of Mansfield Street and East Liberty Street. 58-year-old female with back and leg pain. She's wearing pink clothing and a brown jacket. Background A is out of 2.

ALS 34 respond. City Limits Laundry, 2650 Kipling Avenue, between Montford Hills Avenue and Shady Miss Lane. It's an 83-year-old male, not alert, possible cardiac arrest, firebound 82. Engine 51, Medic 51, ALS 34 respond. City Limits Laundry, 2650 Kipling Avenue, between Montford Hills Avenue and Shady Miss Lane. 83-year-old male, not alert, possible cardiac arrest, firebound 82.

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10 Rex Avenue, Cross Street of Island 10 Avenue, for an 86-year-old male in pain after a fall. Your fire ground, A2, digit 49, respond 4010 Rex Avenue, Cross Street of Island 10. This is for an 86-year-old male. Hip pain after a fall. We're now getting recent neck injuries as well. Your fire ground, A2.

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Thanks.

6, are you on the paragraph? Copy. Bag 46, come off of Isalia onto Islington. Isalia is off of Bramble because Islington is a one-way, and it's

injury response for a tasing incident, East Pete Rose Way and East Mary Way. Fireground 82, police are on scene. The scene is safe. Engine 3, respond for Coastal Police. East Pete Rose Way and East Mary Way. The tasing incident. Now giving 702 East Pete Rose Way. 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
1: Does there have been an attainment of 23 you could disregard? Engine 9, Medic 9, respond. 5017 Newfield Avenue, Coast Street Department in Dale, 67-year-old, male, short breathing, C2. Engine 9, Medic 9, respond. 5017 Newfield Avenue, Coast Street to Dale Road in Portman, 57-year-old, male, breathing, fire ground, A2.

35 response, 3345 Statham Avenue, apartment number 1 between the Dead End and Montana, 64-year-old male, possible stroke, fire round A2, engine 35, medic 35 response, 3345 Statham Avenue, apartment number 1 between the Dead End and Montana, for a 64-year-old male, possible stroke, fire round A is an out of 2.

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It's a 63-year-old male, chest pain, trouble breathing, fire ground A2. Engine 24, minute 24, Respond Child Priority Care, 6139 Glenway Avenue, 63-year-old male, chest pain, trouble breathing, fire ground A2.

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Senior Chateau Apartments, 750 Grant Avenue, Cross Streets Glenview Place on West 8th Street. Resident reporting alarm sounding. Fire ground D-Data 2. Engine 17, Truck 17, respond. Senior Chateau, 750 Grant Avenue, Cross Streets Glenview Place on West 8th Street. Resident reporting audible fire alarm near fire ground.

California time, respond 1613 Race Street Apartment 2, cross streets at West Liberty and Green for a 37-year-old female, trouble breathing, fire ground A2. Measure 5:29, respond 1613 Race Street Apartment 2, 37-year-old female, trouble breathing, fire ground A2. Engine 24 response, 2950 West Park Drive. Adventure at West Park, 4th floor between the Devon and Agri Circle. 76-year-old female, hip pain from a fall. Fire ground A2. Engine 24 respond, 2950 West Park Drive at Adventure at West Park, 4th floor between the Devon and Agri Circle. 76-year-old female, hip pain from a fall, fire ground A2. Engine 32, Medic 32 respond to 3576 Wilson Avenue, between Forest Avenue and Airman Avenue. 76-year-old male, difficulty breathing, fever, fire ground A is out 2. Engine 32, Medic 32 respond. 3576 Wilson Avenue, between Forest Avenue and Airman Avenue. 76-year-old male, difficulty breathing, fever, a kidney infection, fire ground A2.

be advised we received another call stating that someone turned the alarm off.

0: Agent 24, can you confirm the apartment number? The patient in 721 says he did not call.
1: Agent 24, now we're getting the fourth floor. We'll call. We'll try to call back.
0: Copy.
2: 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Respond, request to police on scene 1647 Kellywood Avenue, Cross-Street Curly.

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2: 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Question to begin, race 72-year-old male, lift assist, fire ground A2. Engine 21, respond with view apartments 2399 Harrison Avenue, permit 104. 72-year-old male, lift assist, fire ground A2.
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0: That's clear, thank you.
1: Okay.
0: You're welcome. 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

0: 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Do you want me to put you on the other instead?
1: Ladder 17, did you get my request for a key holder?
0: I got it now. Medic 51, you can disregard on Galbraith.
2: Go ahead.
1: Yeah, manager.

room 6006 between Evergreen Ridge Drive and Ridgeview Drive. 83-year-old female, chest pain, fireground A2. Engine 2, medic 2 respond, Evergreen Retirement, 230 West Galbraith Road, room 6006 between Evergreen Ridge Drive and Ridgeview Drive. 83-year-old female, chest pain, fireground A2. Medic 23 respond with engine 8. Blue Ridge Vista Nursing Home, 5500 Berryland Avenue, room 103 between the Dead End and Maple Leaf. 64-year-old female, irregular heartbeat, fireground A2. Medic 23 respond with engine 8. Blue Ridge Vista Nursing Home, 5500 Berryland Avenue, room 103 between the Dead End and Maple Leaf. 64-year-old female, irregular heartbeat, fireground A2. Medic 17, respond with request entry 24 on scene 1647 Kellywood Avenue, cross street of Gurley, near fireground A2. Medic 17, respond request entry 24 on scene 1647 Kellywood Avenue, cross street of Gurley, near fireground A2.

Yeah, we found the key. It's saying it's on the third floor, south hallway. That's clear. If you want to send somebody out there and just see if there's a head that's activated, I'm trying to find out who actually

7-year-old child with abdominal pain who fainted, your fire ground, A2.

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31, respond, request of police on scene, 1903 State Avenue. Groceries are layman and emerge to check the blood pressure. The female on scene, air fire ground, A2. Engine 21, respond, request of police on scene, 1903 State Avenue. Cross streets, layman.

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29-year-old female and desist, your fire ground A2, engine 2, respond 1581 Summit Road, Cross Streets, Edgemont, Greenland Place, building 4, unit 53, 69-year-old

3014 Beaver Avenue between Lester Road and Ridge Avenue. 33-year-old female, struck in the face with a chainsaw. Fire ground A is an Adam 2. Engine 8, medic 9, respond. 3014 Beaver Avenue between Lester Road and Ridge Avenue. 33-year-old female, she was struck in the face with a chainsaw. Fire ground A2.

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1: That's Clareman at 29. You can disregard. Engine 14, Medic 3, respond. Page Tower Apartment 619 Central Avenue, Apartment 710, Sir 68-year-old male, abdominal pain, your fire ground A2. Engine 14, Medic 3, respond. Page Towers 619 Central Avenue, Apartment 710, 68-year-old male, abdominal pain, Medic 29, you can disregard. Fire ground A2.

3 Hamilton Avenue, apartment 2229, between Rockford Place and South Ridge Lane. 90-year-old female. Mental status change. Feeling weak and lethargic. Fireground E2. Engine 51, medic 51, respond. Twin Towers. 5343 Hamilton Avenue, room 2229, Suite Rockford Place and South Ridge Lane. 90-year-old female, mental status change, lethargic, fireground he is and Adam 2.

on 2912 Eden Avenue, C, Unit 301, Cross Street of East University in Donahue. Resident reporting smoke detector activation, your fire ground T-Data 2. Engine 19, truck 19, respond 2912 Eden Avenue, C, apartment 301. Fire alarm activation, car reporting, possibly smoke detector from Cookie.

0: anything.
1: Nah, it's just a new building. 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

happened in the area of Warsaw Avenue and Grand Avenue. Reporting a vehicle that slipped. Engine 17, truck 17, medic 17, district 2. Engine 24, SO2, heavy rescue 14, ALS 35, on fire ground D, affidavit 2. Report of a possible entrapment. The area of Warsaw Avenue and Grand Avenue, getting multiple calls. Report of a vehicle that slipped on Grand between Warsaw and Price. For engine 17, truck 17, medic 17, district 2, engine 24, SO2, heavy rescue 14, and ALS 35, on fire ground D, affidavit 2.

0: 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We're getting one caller stating that someone was ejected from the vehicle.
1: District 2, I'm on scene, confirming a car on stop. We'll advise.
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Main Street, East 3rd Street, for a 63-year-old female, ankle injury, air fire ground, A2. Engine 3, respond, Main Street and East 3rd Street, for a 63-year-old female, ankle injury, air fire ground,

caller response, 3407 Clifton Avenue, between Hosea Avenue and Senator Place. Outside, between the buildings, a 20-year-old female, possibly intoxicated, not alert, firebound A2. Engine 34 respond. Outside of 3407 Clifton Avenue, between Hosea Avenue and Senator Place. Between the buildings, 20-year-old female, possibly intoxicated, not alert, firebound A2.

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0: 4 Glenway Avenue, Crestridge West, 8th and Wilder. Patient is on the bottom floor. It's an 80-year-old female, retro hemorrhaging, near fire ground, A2.
1: And 74 of Evelyn, that is Glenway.
0: That's clear. I'll send it to you. 217, you can disregard.

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It's an 85-year-old female that's fallen. Fire gun A2. Engine 46 Respond, Cambridge Arms, 3751 Eastern Hills Lane, permit 1612 between Watson Road and the dead end. 85-year-old female that's fallen. Fire gun A2.

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1: That's fair. Engine 23, minute 23, short 23, ALS 32, respond. Block range 1000 to 1700 Columbia Parkway, cross street to Kemper Lane. This is two vehicle accident. One of the subjects involved with a head injury. Your fire ground, D82, engine 23, short 23, minute 23, ALS 32, respond, block range 1000 through 1718 Columbia Parkway, cross street of Kemper Lane. Super accident, one of the females involved with a head injury. Your fire ground, A2.
0: Medic 17, we need the cost. 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

0: 9 between Rockford Place and South Ridgeway. It's a 90-year-old female, feeling weak, lethargic, 5.82. Engine 51, 951 response at Twin Towers, 5343 Hamilton Avenue. It's apartment 2229 between Rockford Place and South Ridgeway. 90-year-old female, sick person, feeling weak and lethargic, 5.82.
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1: We have a medic unit to our location, please.
2: That's there.
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2: And the 32, you can disregard.
1: Engine 34, we are okay. Can you dispatch police to help with an unruly patient?
2: That's clear.
1: Yes, ma'am. We're okay.

Lawn by Cliffson Engine 46, Cambridge Arms 3751, Eastern Hills Lane, permit 1612, between Watson Road and the dead end. Excuse me, there's an 8-year-old female that's fallen, fire ground A2. Medic 46 respond by Cliffson Engine 46, Cambridge Arms 3751, Eastern Hills Lane, permit 1612, between Watson Road and the dead end. 85-year-old female that's fallen, fire ground A2.

0: 40 District Order of Medicaid, the patient stumbled away heading down Ludlow Avenue. Will not let us treat her any further. You can have cops look for if you want, but we're worried she's going to step into traffic.
1: Okay. Can we get a brief description?
0: Yes, female, white, a gray t-shirt, jeans, approximately 5'3", 90 pounds.
1: Okay. Medic 19, you get disregard.

9 at 9, Rachel and Barrington at Oakley, 4855 Patson Place, Rogers Sport Dog in Inspiration Way, 93-year-old male, head injury from a fall. He is in the common room of the memory care unit, Fire Crown HU. Engine 49, Medic 9, respond Barrington of Oakley, 4855 Babson Place. 93-year-old male, head injury from a fall. He's in the common room of the memory care unit near Fire Ground, HU.

team responds with police, 2443 Maplewood Avenue, unit Q as in Queen, between Kinsey Avenue and East McMillan Street. A male assaulted with a brick, suspect on scene, as well as the brick, fire ground, the Adam 2, Finch 19 respond, 2443 Maplewood Avenue, unit Q as in Queen, responding with police. Patient assaulted with a brick. No license, unit safe, fire ground.

Engine 32, Mag 32, respond with police 814 Blair Avenue, apartment 411, Country Trading Road, Perkins Avenue. This is third party information reporting that his friend, who's a 17-year-old male, just called him and said he's not alert after smoking laced marijuana. Air fire ground A2, Engine 32, Mag 32, respond with police. 814 Blair Avenue, apartment 411, Cross Street, Reggie Martin, Perkins Avenue. Third party information, caller stating his friend, a 17-year-old male, called him, stated he had just smoked laced marijuana. Air fire ground A2.

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you please have 2 minutes dispatch?

Paramedic 24 response, 923 Grice Lane, between Century Lane and St. Lawrence Avenue, 73-year-old female, chest pain, fire ground, Adam 2, Fetch 24, Medic 24 response, 923 Grice Lane, 73-year-old female, chest pain, cardiac history, fire ground, E2.

on request of police on scene 4820 Glenway Avenue. Scene is a person down and out in updates to elderly female had injury from a fall. We'll start medic. Your fire ground 82-24. Respond. Request of police on scene 4820 Glenway Avenue. Grocery Sylvia in Overlook. For elderly female in a fall. Hit her head. We'll start a medic. Your fire ground 82.

0: for you. I'll bring your stretch out by the front porch.
1: Yeah, 1029 respond, 1415 9th Street between East 14th Street and West 15th Street. Great, vehicle lockout, handicapped patient is inside of the vehicle, caller is locked out of the vehicle. Firegram on me, 1029 respond, 1415 9th Street. Great, lockout. A female in a wheelchair locked inside of a black van. Caller is locked outside. Firegrounds on me.
2: Hey, 17, respond, it's for 24. 4820 Glen White Avenue, cross streets Olivia Lane and Overlook Avenue. Request a release for an elderly female. A head injury from a fall. Fireground 82. 917 respond, Mr. 24. 4820 Glen White Avenue, cross streets Olivia Lane and Overlook. For an elderly female. Hit her head in a fall. Fireground 82.

0: confirming the address of 1415 I.
1: And they give it as 1415 Vine, states they're across the street from that location in the parking lot alcove.

960 Winding Way, Cross Streets, Lennox Place, and Avondale Avenue. This is for a 66-year-old female, injured in a fall. We're now getting to enter from Ledgewood. She is outside behind the house in a wooded area. Someone's going to flag you down. I'll start a medic. Fire ground A2, engine 9, respond 3960 Winding Way. Enter from Ledgewood. Are reporting a 66-year-old female. Leg injury. She is in the woods behind her house. We'll start a medic. Your fire ground A2.

0: 2437 Maplewood Avenue, Unit A is in Adams, between Kinsey Avenue and East McMillan Street. 65-year-old female, leg pain, may fall yesterday, fire ground 8 out of 2, engine 19 respond. 2437 Maplewood Avenue, Unit A is in Adams. 65-year-old female, leg pain, may fall yesterday, fire ground 82.
1: 23, respond, 3960, Winding Way, respond from Ledgewood. This is for a 66-year-old female injured in a fall in the woods behind her house near fire ground, 82. Medic 23, respond with engine 9. 3960, Winding Way, they're asking you enter from Ledgewood. She is in the woods behind her house near fire ground, 82.
2: Dispatch police with us, same person as earlier.
1: Engine 34, this is at the request of police. 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

haunting 217 Lorraine Avenue. Female 6, your fire ground, A2, 919, respond, request dimension 34, 217, Lorraine Avenue, cross street of Brookline, female patient 6, your fire ground, A2.

0: 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Once you're on scene, if you could advise if you'll need a rescue 9.
1: 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We haven't made contact yet. We're in front of the house. 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Is there an address on Ledgewood that we could access? 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

0: 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Someone on scene said they would flag you down on Ledgewood.
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0: That's clear. 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

attempted self-harm via inhaling canned air, fire ground out of 2, engine 23, respond with police, 1856 Kinney Avenue. 42-year-old female attempted self-harm via inhaling canned air, fire ground E2.

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0: 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Your fire ground, A2, truck 32, respond. Request of engine 9 on scene, 3905 Ledgewood off of Victory Parkway. 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

0: 19, respond to request Measure 19, 2437 Maplewood Avenue. Unit A is in Adam, between Kinsey Avenue and East McMillan Street. 65-year-old female, injured in a non-recent fall, fire ground A, Adam 2. Knife 19, respond, 2437 Maplewood Avenue. Unit A is in Adam. 65-year-old female, injured in a non-recent fall, fire ground B2.
1: Engine 292, respond, Albert House, 1579, Summit Road, apartment 204, grocery to Edgemont, Greenland Place, for 20-year-old female, abdominal pain, vomiting, fire ground A2. Engine 292, respond, Albert House, 1579, Summit Road, unit 204, 20-year-old female, abdominal pain, vomiting, fire ground A2.
0: Medic 23, respond. Request of engine 23, 1856 Kinney Avenue between Fairfield Avenue and Wold Avenue. 42-year-old female. Sick person, fire ground A, Adam 2. Medic 23, respond. 1856 Kinney Avenue. 42-year-old female. Sick person. Fire ground A2.

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Did you need a rope as well?

19, 25 Intervine Place off of Vine Street. Medication, locked in a vehicle, fire ground on Main. Truck 19, respond. 25 Intervine Place. Medication, locked in a vehicle, VA red, Honda Civic in front of the location, fire ground, Main.

I respond for carbon monoxide alarm, Art Department, 831 Ezra Charles Drive, Apartment E, Cross Street of Lynn Street. Carbon monoxide alarm activation, air fire ground on Main. 29 respond, Art Department, 831 Ezra Charles Drive, Apartment E, St. Edward. Resident reporting carbon monoxide alarm activation, air fire ground on Main.

is on 7022 Glen Meadow Lane off East Seymour Avenue. 55-year-old female, diabetic ill, fire ground 8 out of 2. Trust your medics to respond 7022 Glen Meadow Lane. 55-year-old female, diabetic ill, fire ground 82.

minor 3-year-old male possible overdose. Saw a needle in his arm near Fire Ground A2. It's 37, respond Tyler Street and Patterson Avenue. Can this person down? 40-year-old male in front of a red building at the corner. Possible overdose. Needle in his arm near Fire Ground.

Medic 17 respond outside of 2909 Warsaw Avenue between Parkson Place and Grant Avenue. 31-year-old male, leg injury in a fall, fire ground, day out of 2. Engine 17, Medic 17 respond outside of 2.

0: command. Command good. Can you find out if there are any water assets available? Pirates have an issue with pleasure crafts refusing to leave the area.
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0: 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I'm part of a contact board to try that.

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1: That's clear. We'll be available. 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
0: That's clear. Engine 32, medic 32 responds to the zoo, gate number 4, 3489 Derry Avenue, between Northern Avenue and Rossdale Avenue. At the request of staff, green male, blood pressure abnormality, paragraphing out of 2, engine 32, medic 32 responds to the zoo, safari lot, entrance gate number 4, 3489 Derry Avenue. Great male, blood pressure abnormality. Staff will meet you at the gate and direct you fire ground A2.

17, respond. Near the train tracks, we're getting several calls. One saying State River Road, another one River Road and Evans Street. There are several trees on fire near the railroad tracks. Near fire ground on Main, engine 17, respond. On River Road, we're getting near State and Evans Street. And another one eastbound, West 6th to West Marion Way. Several calls reporting trees near the railroad tracks on fire. Near fire ground on Main.

38, respond. 4829 SD Avenue, between East Empress Avenue and SD Creek Road. Responding for a mail down in the roadway, Fire Brownie Adam 2, engine 38, respond. 4829 SD Avenue, for a mail down in the roadway. The caller is on scene. His hazards on in front of the patient. Be a white Jeep Grand Cherokee, Fire Brownie 2.

0: 214 Medic 3, respond. Mountain Square, 500 Pine Street, cross street to West Bend, MS 6, 60-year-old female. Elon Square Steps is now the only thing. She's directly across from the West End. Fire ground A2, end of 14 Medic 3, respond. Mountain Square, 500 Pine Street. Across from the West End, 60-year-old female feeling faint after a fall on the stairs. Your fire ground at A2.
1: Edge 31, Med 46, respond. The ARC, 4001 Roslyn Drive, Unit 122, between Erie Avenue and Brotherton Road. 54-year-old female, trouble breathing. Fire ground Adam 2, Edge 31, Medic 46, respond. The ARC, 4001 Roslyn Drive, Unit 122. 54-year-old female, trouble breathing. Fire ground, E2.

a fire alarm. 4348 Kirby Avenue, cross street to Bruce and Glenn Parker. This is for a smoke detector sounding in the apartment building next door to the caller. It says it's been sounding for at least a day. Fire ground D David 2. Engine 2020 respond 4348 Kirby Avenue, cross street to Bruce and Glenn Parker. Reporting, you can hear a smoke detector sounding in the apartment building next door for at least a day. Air fire ground, D David 2.

what Kirby Church where you can disregard. Engine 3, respond at 900 Mount Street, cross street to bus 9th in Richmond. You are mailed down on the sidewalk, partially in the street. You're fire ground, A2, engine 3, respond 900 Mount Street, cross street to West 9th in Richmond. For a mail down in front of the parking lot, east of Mount on 9th, you're fire ground, A2.

4, respond, 957 Fairbanks Avenue, across street to Price in Warsaw. This is for 1-year-old child locked inside the house. Caller was carrying in groceries and locked herself out near Fire Ground on Main. 324, respond, 957 Fairbanks Avenue, across street to Price in Warsaw. Caller was carrying in groceries, locked herself out. Her 1-year-old child is inside. Your fire ground on me.

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Fever and possibly an infection in her finger. Fire ground 82. Engine 38 Medic 2 responds. 4808 Winnessy Avenue between Kings Run Drive and Craft Street. 1-year-old female. A fever and an infection. Fire ground 82.

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Be near the labyrinth across from Central Riverfront. 87-year-old female. The fall from a wheelchair. Fire ground 8 out of 2. At 14, 929 response. Male Riverfront Park 100 West Marion Way. 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The fall from a wheelchair.

935, respond at Kroger, 6165 Glenway Avenue, between Federal Park Drive and Park Crest Lane. Inside the store, at the front, 36-year-old female, difficulty breathing, background 82. Engine 35, medic 35, respond to Kroger, 6165 Glenway Avenue, between Federal Drive and Park Crest Lane. Inside the store, in the front, 36-year-old female, difficulty breathing, background 82.

0: 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We got a car illegally parked with a child inside.
1: Okay. Is this the same run, Your Honor? Is this a different situation?
0: Different situation, same location.
1: Okay, can I have a description of the vehicle briefly?
0: Just a sedan parked right in front of our fire truck.

31, Medic 46 to respond. Jerusalem Judson Meadows, 4855 Ridge Avenue, between Vincent Avenue and Alamo Avenue. Calling for 82-year-old female, head injury and a fall, fire ground AADM 2. Chuck 31, Medic 46 respond. Jerusalem Judson Meadows, 4855 Ridge Avenue. Testing for room number, 82-year-old female, head injury from a fall, basal hemorrhage, fire ground E2.

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emergency respond at Sugar Bear Park, 1298 West Bering Way between West 6th Street and the Dead End. We're reporting a brush fire, fireground fire main. Engine 17 respond, Sugar Bear Park, 1298 West Bering Way between West 6th Street and the Dead End. Burn outside brush fire.

0: 5. Search Brotherhood. Police are on scene asking if the vehicle left or if there's a description of the vehicle.
1: The vehicle pulled off, right? We got this,

5. 5. 5. 5. 5. 5. 5. 5. 5. 5. 5. 5. 5. 5. 5. 5. 5. 5. 5. 5. 5. 5. 5. 5. 5. 5. 5. 5. 5. 5. 5. 5. 5. 5. 5. 5. 5. 5. 5. 5. 5. 5. 5. 5. 5. 5. 5. 5. 5. 5. 5. 5. 5. 5. 5. 5. 5. 5. 5. 5. 5. 5. 5. 5. 5. 5. 5. 5. 5. 5. 5. 5. 5. 5. 5. 5. 5. 5. 5. 5. 5. 5. 5. 5. 5. 5. 5. 5. 5. 5. 5. 5. 5. 5. 5. 5. 5. 5. 5. 5. 5. 5. 5. 5. 5. 5. 5. 5. 5. 5. 5. 5. 5. 5. 5. 5. 5. 5. 5. 5. 5. 5. 5. 5. 5. 5.

0: Can you assign me a fire ground and have a fire investigator meet me on the fire ground? This is our second home encampment fire in the last 15 minutes in the same area.
1: That's clear. I'll get a fire ground to use on David, too.
0: Clear on David.

Medic 17, respond. Family Dollar, 1521 Queen City Avenue, between Longway Street and Pine Tree Street. 14-year-old male, hemorrhaging from the inside of his mouth. Unknown mechanism, fire ground, AI 2, engine 21. 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Family Dollar, 15.

1005 Walnut Street between East 4th Street and East Central Parkway. 33-year-old male, chest pain, fire ground 82. Ninja 3, medic 3, respond, 1005 Walnut Street between East 4th Street and East Central. 33-year-old male, difficulty breathing, fire ground 82.

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0: to engine 17.
1: Hey, this is Lieutenant Earhart. Chief Dude wanted me to touch base with you. This is our, we've had two homeless encampment fires about 100 yards apart from each other in the last 15 minutes. They're on railroad property, so I assume you guys aren't going to respond now, but he just wanted me to touch base with you.
0: Did you call 311?
1: We reported to 311. They said it's not on city property. It's railroad property, so they didn't care.
0: What was burned?
1: Repeat that.
0: What was burning?
1: It looks like somebody's out. One was a mattress and some stuff. The other one, somebody started them. And they didn't just go spontaneously catch on fire within 15 minutes of each other. Both of them were mattresses.
0: Okay.

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1: That's clear. Cool.
0: Thank you.
2: Thank you.

0: Warzone saying this is not an entrapment. You can cancel the entrapment compliment.
1: That's clear. No entrapment.
0: District 4, Engine 46, and our first medic unit can handle.
1: That's fair. Engine 46 and medic 23 can handle. Is that right to me?
0: We'll take
1: that's clear. Truck 35, you can disregard.

0: Anybody on Madison? Go rescue 9.
1: 334, go ahead.
0: Is there any structural issues with the bank? We can stay here if you need.
1: No structural issues.
0: It's clear.
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21 is safe for fire. Is it 21 medic 17?

Craigville Baptist, 4431 Glenway Avenue, between Rutledge Avenue and Christ Lane. This is for an unknown medical problem. The female, she is Spanish-speaking, background E2. Engine 24, respond. Craigville Baptist Church, 4431 Glenway Avenue, between Rutledge Avenue and Christ Lane. This is for an unknown medical problem. The one-year-old male, the caller is Spanish-speaking, background A2.

Contact 85, Medic 12, respond. 2371 Harrison Avenue, permit 101 between Off-Camp Avenue and Dautel Avenue. The 67-year-old female, irregular heartbeat, background E2. Check 35, Medic 12, respond. 2371 Harrison Avenue, permit 101 between Off-Camp Avenue and Dautel Avenue. 67-year-old female, irregular heartbeat, background A is an Adam 2.

respond by request at 1024 Christhill Baptist Church, 4431 Glenway Avenue between Rutledge Avenue and Christ Lane. The one-year-old child ill, Fireground A2. 1924, respond by request of 1924 Christhill Baptist Church, 4431 Glenway Avenue between Rutledge Avenue and Christ Lane. The one-year-old child ill, Fireground A2.

Medic 32, respond. 3624 Wabash Avenue between Clarion Avenue and Dana Avenue. 91-year-old female, not alert, fireground E2. Truck 23, Medic 32, respond. 364 Wabash Avenue between Clarion Avenue and Dana Avenue.

1012 respond. This is a request for police. 1940 Millville Court. This is a request. Please, 1012, you can now disregard for police. 1012, you can disregard for police.

Yeah, we're going to start on that.

0: Victor 35, Medic 12 on scene. What do you need? Stand by, Medic 12. Clear.
1: The dragon's dichotomies are on the corner. I'm going to send down the back to the building.

0: 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Mike 32, we'll take your cotton.
1: Mike 32, that's clear.

9 response. Yes, Ruby's 505 Vine Street between West 5th Street and West 6th Street. 55-year-old female. Possible seizure. Lost consciousness. Now, coming more alert, fire grounding item 2, engine 14, medic 29 responded, Jeff Ruby's, 505 Vine Street, 55-year-old female, possible seizure, patient was unconscious,

2019 response, 2212 Williamsburg Drive, between the Dead End and President Drive. 44-year-old female, Jeff Bain, background 82. Engine 35, Medic 19 response, 2212 Williamsburg Drive, between the Dead End and President Drive. 44-year-old female with Jeff Bain, background 82.

Medic 3, respond. To be in front of the courthouse, 1000 Main Street, between East Court Street and East Central Parkway. This is caught by 3 CDC staff, 32-year-old male, in a possible seizure. Did state male was involved in a fight prior to this. Police are showing a unit on scene at the courthouse. Gray male bleeding. Fire rounding out of 2. Engine 3 Medic 3 respond. In front of the courthouse, 1000 Main Street. Called in by 3 CDC staff, 32-year-old male. Stated a possible seizure. He was in a fight prior to this. Police are on scene requesting EMS for hemorrhaging from the head. Fire ground E2. Engine 3, Medic 3, they're requesting you expedite.

Avalon at 6621 Montgomery, unit 107, Russians Kennedy in the queue. 55-year-old female, head pain, fire guns A2. Engine 8, medic 2. 6621 Montgomery, unit 107. 55-year-old female, head pain, fire guns A2.

0: guys okay?
1: Yeah, we're okay. He needs to go, but he doesn't. He's refusing, so we're working through that.

responding to request of Engine 3, Courthouse, 1000 Main, Crossing East Court, East Central Parkway, Firegrounds A2, ALS 34 at the request of Engine 3, Courthouse, 1000 Main Street, Firegrounds A2.

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1, Medic 17, respond Emerald View Apartments, 2680 Lehman Road, Unit 108, C. Charlie. Car seats Radcliffe and Wing, 65-year-old male with difficulty breathing, fire count is HO. Engine 21, Medic 17, Emerald View Apartments, 2680 Lehman Road, Unit 108, C. Charlie. 65-year-old male, difficulty breathing, fire count is HO.

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1: Engine 21, give us ALS, we have full arrest. 21's okay.

0: Boulevard E2nd, Walnut. Call reporting a 50-year-old male down, unknown problem. Firegrounds A2. Truck 3, E2nd, Walnut. Call reporting a 50-year-old male down, unknown problem. Just one caller, Firegrounds A2. Atlas 35 responded to request of engine 21, Emerald View Apartments, 2680 Lehman Road, Unit 108 C Charlie, persons Radcliffe and Wing. To a patient full arrest, Firegrounds A2. Atlas 35, the request of engine 21, Emerald View Apartments, 2680 Lehman Road, Unit 108 C Charlie. Patient in full arrest, Firegrounds A2.
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37, medic 24, responded to Rose at River Saloon, 4333 River Road, Christian's Mag, and Anderson Ferry. A 49-year-old male, unconscious after a fall, fire ground St. Joe. Engine 37, medic 24, Drew's River Saloon, 4333 River Road. 49-year-old male, unconscious after a fall, fire ground St. Joe.

0: vehicle accident. Fire round 8 out of 3, engine 3, truck 29, medic 29, and ALS 32 respond with police southbound I-471 near the 5 over 1 beyond the Daniel Beard Bridge over land. 3 vehicle accident involving a silver sedan, white sedan, and blue crossover. Fire round 83.
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935, 935, respond. Near the White Castle at Harrison Avenue and Boudinot Avenue. 58-year-old male, unconscious, possibly under the influence, fire ground AIDS.

0: 535, medic 35. Your patient is against the wall of the BP, male white, lower 50s, gray hair, brown overalls, and a black sweatshirt.
1: Truck 17, respond with police, 3421 Osage Avenue, Christian's Mansion in Woodlawn. 30-year-old male down in a vehicle. Fire ground is A2. Truck 17 with police, 3421 Osage Avenue. 30-year-old male down in a vehicle. Looking for a blue Toyota minivan. Fire ground is A2.
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1: 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It's been sent.

0: 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Three, there's room up in front of us if you want to pull up where you can stack in behind the truck.
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9 Charlie 2 Medic 9 Medic 32 respond with police. Traffic accident. Two motorcycles down. Westbound normal lateral 0.2 near paddock. Fire ground the Edward 2. Section 9 truck 2 Medic 9 Medic 32 with police. Traffic accident. Two motorcycles down. Westbound normal lateral 0.2 near paddock. Fire ground the Edward 2.

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1: 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The fire ground is G. George 2. Engine 51, District 3. 6954 Gilbert Avenue. 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

0: 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Mutual aid medics, the request, North College Hill, Clovernook Health, 7025 Clovernook Avenue, Unit 104, B as in Boy. 73-year-old male, lethargic, higher ground A2. ALS 34, you can disregard.
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Sparking wires. Caller's GPS was on Columbia Parkway, just west of Audubon. Fireground. Use Fireground G George 2. Engine 23, Columbia Parkway, Torrance Parkway. On Columbia Parkway. Caller's GPS is just west of Audubon. Sparking wires. Police also have a run, not yet dispatched. Use Fireground G George 2.

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0: 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Received an update that this was a false alarm and requested to disregard. 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